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They were in Edmonton on Sunday playing a show at Commonwealth. I know some people that went. The pictures and videos looked awesome. I mean, AC/DC live, you can't go wrong. Here's Kim Mitchell now. Go for a soda.

U.S. President Donald Trump was asked who his Super Bowl contenders are for this year leading into the NFL season, which kicks off in a little under a month. And he at first said, I better not get into this too much. I'm going to get myself in trouble if I do. And then he proceeded to name three teams. So he said, the New England Patriots, which it's a good choice. They made the Super Bowl last year. They ended up losing, but they made the Super Bowl. LA Rams, good team. And then the New York Giants. I'd be ordering another cognitive test after seeing him say the New York Giants are Super Bowl contenders.

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1: Cruise weather.
8: Cruise weather tonight, partly cloudy, a low of 10. Tomorrow, partly sunny, a high of 20. Tomorrow night's low at 12. Friday, occasional light rain, a southeast wind between 15 to 25 kilometers an hour, a high of 16. Saturday, clearing, a high of 20. And Sunday, mostly sunny, a high of 22.
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0: this story is proving that shrinkflation is actually a thing. A British woman who is a cleaner was recently cleaning this person's apartment who was a real hoarder. And she went into the spare bedroom, bunch of boxes in there, and she's cleaning up and whatnot. And then she finds an old Mars bar. Had an expiry date of 1991. That's an old Mars bar. I wouldn't be eating it. Of course not, right? It says expire 1991. But anyway, she posted a picture of an old Mars bar versus a new one, and the size difference is very, very noticeable. The old Mars bar from 1991 is enormous.
1: That's what she said.

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We would hook you up with tickets to a show in Edmonton at Rogers Place to see Rush December 10th. $2,000 spending cash, a place to stay, and cash for gas. Keep listening for Rush songs. Before every song, you'll hear a keyword. You text it in. That's how you get entered.

80s, 90s, and sometimes 2000s, 70s, maybe some odd 60s here and there. Look, if it's great, we play it. It's variety that rocks. 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

Are you an early packer? Like, you have a trip coming up and days before you leave, you have everything packed, or are you a night before packer? Normally, I'm a night before packer. However, I have a golf trip coming up next week, and I finished packing almost everything yesterday. And normally, I would leave it until August 18th and then leave on the 19th, but that's how excited I am. I'm like throwing stuff in the bag. I'm ready to go. And I said to Casey, I said, hey, I'm pumped for this trip. Unless the house is on fire, I don't want to hear from you. I was kidding, obviously. I'll check in at least once.

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4: Cruise weather.
5: Cruise weather tonight, partly cloudy, a low of 10. Tomorrow, partly sunny, a high of 20.

0: Tonight's low at 12. Friday, occasional light rain, a southeast wind between 15 to 25 kilometers an hour, a high of 16. Saturday, clearing, a high of 20. And Sunday, mostly sunny, a high of 22.
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1: Are you guys the Buffalo Bills or the Calgary Stampeders?
0: The Calgary Stampede. Why is he taking a break in between the two? Calgary. But it's the same as people trying to pronounce Toronto. They say Toronto. It's Toronto. Or our province. Americans love saying this.
2: Saskatchewan.
0: Saskatchewan. It's Saskatchewan. But it's tough for them to know what else is going on around the world. Different city names, that kind of thing, when they think they're the only country in the world.

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Cruise FM, I'm Mark. I'll tell you this, there's a cruise song coming up this hour. Stick around. Be listening for that keyword. Text it in to potentially win our Rush road trip. You could see them in Edmonton December 10th. Tickets to the show, spending cash, place to stay, and cash for gas. If you want some more information, you can head to our website,

Cruise FM, I'm Mark. Rod Stewart has canceled his remaining tour dates and his Las Vegas residency after undergoing heart surgery. So he's 81 years old and he underwent a routine coronary stent procedure. And doctors are pleased with his recovery. He's back to his normal daily activities, but on the advice of his doctors, he will take the next 4 weeks to recuperate and regain full fitness before returning to the stage. That's good. I mean, he's 81. He's got to take care of himself.

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10: Cruise weather tonight, partly cloudy, a low of 10. Tomorrow, partly sunny, a high of 20. Tomorrow night's low at 12. Friday, occasional light rain, a southeast wind between 15 to 25 kilometers an hour, a high of 16. Saturday, clearing, a high of 20. And Sunday, mostly sunny, a high of 22.
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slick if you want to kind of get through fairly quickly. If you're not a big small talk person, you can just go and do it yourself. But it's also rife for accidental shoplifting. I've done this a couple of times now. It's bad. And it's been accidental each and every time. And you probably know what I'm going to get to. So you have the stuff in your shopping cart and you're scanning all that stuff. And then you forget that you've put something on the bottom rack of the shopping cart until you get out to your vehicle and you look and, oh my goodness, I definitely did not scan that. And then you're left with a decision. Do I go back in? Do I just say whoopsie daisy and load it into the vehicle and head home? Yesterday, I chose the latter.

0: I want to clarify something about my accidental shoplifting yesterday. Before I do that, though, Britt texted in and said, whoopsie. Hold on, it's loading. Gotta be more prepared than that, Mark. Whoopsie daisy for the win. LOL. I mean, it was a nice little win, yeah. Now, what I want to clarify is, I didn't go back in because, oh, I was going to say had the kids. I can't blame it on the kids. That is not right. It's because it was a big operation. It wasn't a small little mom-pop shop. It was a big old operation, and they're not going to be hurting because something didn't get scanned. Just wanted to clear that up.
1: Hit it. This ain't no disco. 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
1: All right, here's a bunch of color references to throw your way. REM's sixth studio album was called Green. The song is called Orange Crush. The video is done in black and white, and the band isn't featured in the video at all, actually. As expected, the band was also pretty sick of people misinterpreting the song's title, with some TV presenters thinking it actually was about Orange Crush, the pop, which it's definitely not. It's a reference to Agent Orange, a chemical used by the U.S. to defoliate the Vietnamese jungle during the Vietnam War. So yeah, here's REM, Orange Crush.

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This is Cruise FM, a world record with a guy running with a stroller and his kid in the stroller. I'll tell you more about that coming up in a few minutes.

When I see things about world records, sometimes I think to myself, I could potentially beat that world record. Is it delusional? Maybe. Maybe you think the same as well. Is that delusional? Maybe. I don't know. I saw this. Dad unofficially breaks world record for running a mile with a stroller, and his kid is in the stroller. And I thought, maybe I could do this. I could probably kind of get close. Although my one-year-old is 30 pounds, so that makes it a little more difficult. But then I read the first line of the article. A former college track star unofficially broke a world record when he ran a mile in 4 minutes and 17 seconds while pushing his daughter in a stroller. Okay, yeah. I couldn't do this. I would try my hardest, and I'd have to put full gear on my kid. Helmet, shoulder pads, knee pads, everything, because I am trying to break the record running so fast that we might get into a wreck.

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1: Cruise weather.
11: Cruise weather tonight, partly cloudy, a low of 10. Tomorrow, partly sunny, a high of 20. Tomorrow night's low at 12. Friday, occasional light rain, a southeast wind between 15 to 25 kilometers an hour, a high of 16. Saturday, clearing, a high of 20. And Sunday, mostly sunny, a high of 22.
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If you want some more information, you can head to our website. Here's Led Zeppelin, Black Dog.

A friend posted this on Facebook that she had this cord plugged in and she thinks it was for her neck fan. And so it's plugged in and they smell something burning and melting, and it was the cord. But I'm looking at the picture and it's not the end of the cord that would have been plugged into the USB port that would have been plugged into the wall. It was the other end of the cord, which is scary. And luckily they were home, because can you imagine if they weren't home, what could have happened? Kind of seen and heard stories about this before. Never happened to me. I know that my phone has been very hot before when it's been plugged in. Has that ever happened to you, where you're charging your phone and then you go to grab it and you feel it and it's on absolute fire? This cannot be good. It's fine. But still, it hurts the hand a little bit. It's okay, maybe it doesn't hurt the hand. I'm being a little dramatic, but you know what I mean.

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4: 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The Chamber of Commerce Parade starts at 10 a.m. There'll be a Swan Valley Jackpots event MBRA sanction. The bingo booth is open from 2 to 8. 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And live music from 4:30 to 10. The event ends with the Town of Swan River fireworks at 10 p.m. or when it gets dark. And food booths will be open. Once again, that's the Swan River Ag Society Rally for the Valley, Saturday, August 29th.
0: If you have an upcoming event or need more info on what's happening around the parkland, head on over to cruiseyorkton.com.
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7: Cruise weather tonight, partly cloudy, a low of 10. Tomorrow, partly sunny, a high of 20. Tomorrow night's low at 12. Friday, occasional light rain, a southeast wind between 15 to 25 kilometers an hour, a high of 16. Saturday, clearing, a high of 20. And Sunday, mostly sunny, a high of 22.
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80s, 90s, and sometimes 2000s, 70s, maybe some odd 60s here and there. 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
6: Cruise weather.
7: Cruise weather tonight, partly cloudy, a low of 10. Tomorrow, partly sunny, a high of 20. Tomorrow night's low at 12. Friday, occasional light rain, a southeast wind between 15 to 25 kilometers an hour, a high of 16. Saturday, clearing, a high of 20. And Sunday, mostly sunny, a high of 22.
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0: 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Everybody get your hands up. Check it out. Oh, oh, yeah, yeah.
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1: Cruise weather today, partly sunny, a high of 20. Tonight, mostly cloudy, spotty showers, a low of 10. Tomorrow, occasional light rain, a southeast wind between 15 to 25 kilometers an hour, a high of 16. Saturday, clearing, a high of 20. And Sunday, mostly sunny, a high of 22.
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1: Cruise weather today, partly sunny, a high of 20. Tonight, mostly cloudy, spotty showers, a low of 10. Tomorrow, occasional light rain, a southeast wind between 15 to 25 kilometers an hour, a high of 16. Saturday, clearing, a high of 20. And Sunday, mostly sunny, a high of 22.
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1: Cruise weather today, partly sunny, a high of 20. Tonight, mostly cloudy, spotty showers, a low of 10. Tomorrow, occasional light rain, a southeast wind between 15 to 25 kilometers an hour, a high of 16. Saturday, clearing, a high of 20. And Sunday, mostly sunny, a high of 22.
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80s, 90s, and sometimes 2000s, 70s, maybe some odd 60s here and there. 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
1: Cruise weather today, partly sunny, a high of 20. Tonight, mostly cloudy, spotty showers, a low of 10. Tomorrow, occasional light rain, a southeast wind between 15 to 25 kilometers an hour, a high of 16. Saturday, clearing, a high of 20. And Sunday, mostly sunny, a high of 22.
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1: Cruise weather today, partly sunny, a high of 20. Tonight, mostly cloudy, spotty showers, a low of 10. Tomorrow, occasional light rain, a southeast wind between 15 to 25 kilometers an hour, a high of 16. Saturday, clearing, a high of 20. And Sunday, mostly sunny, a high of 22.
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1: Good morning, Grayson Cole. Getting going with your cruise weather. Today in Yorkton, going to be partly to mostly sunny with winds from the east northeast at 10 to 20 k and a high of 21 degrees. Tonight's going to become cloudy with a 30% chance of showers. Those same east northeast winds get 10 to 20 k overnight with a low of 12. Tomorrow, 90% chance of occasional showers during the day, a 30% chance at night, high of 18, overnight low of 13 degrees. Saturday is going to be seeing some early cloud giving way to partly sunny skies with a high of 20. Sunday, mostly sunny with a high of 22. And Monday, mostly sunny with a high of 24 degrees. Around the region right now, it's 13 degrees in Broadview and Mooseman, 8 degrees in Roblin, Russell, and Swan River, 7 in Wynyard, Wadena, and Kelvington. Clear skies in the York to Melville area right now. Winds are calm. Humidity is at 98%. The temperature is 9 degrees.

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That's David Bowie getting us going this morning on 94.1 Cruise FM. Totally slipped my mind yesterday, but the Perseids meteor shower was last night. Definitely did not stay up late to watch that, unfortunately, which is a shame because it's like perfectly clear skies and a new moon, so the view is supposedly pretty great. Did anybody catch a view of it yourselves? If you did, please shoot us a picture, 306-783-3699. Would love to see what you ended up seeing.

mighty long time, but I'm here to tell you, there's something else. The afterworld. A world of never-ending happiness. You can always see the sun, day or night.

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1: Four Capel Mounties have arrested a man following a serious weapon assault on the Musketeating Soto Nation. Police say the victim was airlifted to the hospital with serious injuries early yesterday morning. The male suspect's name will be released in court. Two homes were damaged in a Tuesday house fire on Pasqua Avenue South in Fort Capel. Fire Chief Dave Sabersh says flames were shooting out the roof of the first home and spreading to the second house when crews arrived. A bystander checked the burning house for occupants before firefighters got there, and no injuries were reported. Harvest is slowly getting underway in Manitoba, according to that province's weekly crop report. However, northwest Manitoba has only seen a few fields of fall cereals harvested so far. In sports, the Western Canadian Baseball League Championship Series is officially set. Saskatoon swept Moose Jaw with a 7-4 road victory last night. Out west, the Sylvan Lake Gulls secured a 9-8 win over the Okotoks Dogs to punch their ticket to the league finals. Now, your cruise forecast. Partly to mostly sunny today with an east-northeast wind of 10 to 20 kilometers an hour and a high of 21. Tonight, clouds moving in with a 30% chance of showers developing toward morning and a low of 12. A 90% chance of occasional showers during the day tomorrow and a 60% chance of rain tomorrow night. Daytime high of 18 and overnight low of 13. Saturday, early clouds in the morning with partly sunny skies later in the day and a high of 20. Mostly sunny on Sunday and a high of 22. And Monday, mostly sunny and a high of 24. Now we'll look at the current temperatures. In Swan River, it's 8 degrees at this hour, 11 in Shoal Lake and Russell, 8 in Roblin, 13 degrees in Broadview and Moosomin, 7 in Wynyard, Wadena and Kelvington. In the Yorkton-Melville area, the sun is rising with calm winds. The relative humidity is 98% and it's 9 degrees. Local news available anytime at sasktoday.ca. I'm Stephen Wilson and that's Cruise News.
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You know, there is something cool about the fact that nothing really gets moved outside of the space station unless you're using Canadian technology. Specifically, you know, the Canadarm. I had a Lego set when I was a kid with the Canadarm in it, and I thought that was just the coolest thing. Well, they are still going to be working on their newest model, even though NASA is going to be moving away from their plan for a mini space station that would be helpful for the Artemis missions to directly working on a moon base. And a Canadarm is going to be on that moon base in some capacity. They're completely shifting from working in zero gravity to trying to manage with, you know, smaller amounts of gravity than on Earth, but still gravity, and a whole lot of glass-sharp moon dust. But hey, the next moon base could be built using a Canadarm. It's cool stuff, something to be proud of as a nation.

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1: More than a year after Gerald Straightnose died at the CAMSAC RCMP detachment, his family is still demanding answers. The 61-year-old was found unresponsive in his cell last June. A crowd gathered yesterday to demand justice and police transparency across East Central Saskatchewan communities. A new court date's been set for two Dauphin men accused of weapons trafficking. 73-year-old Wilfred Kaczorowski and 78-year-old Inky Mark were in Dauphin Provincial Court on Tuesday. Their matters adjourned to September 8th. A 52-year-old man from the rural municipality of Martin faces cattle fraud charges. Moosomin RCMP say Kelly Stephen altered brands on 197 head of cattle. He is charged with fraud over $5,000 and will appear in court this September. In sports, the Toronto Blue Jays earning a third consecutive win by topping the visiting Boston Red Sox 6-4. Kazuma Okamoto hit a go-ahead RBI single in the eighth inning. Toronto now 2.5 games behind Texas for the final American League wildcard berth. Now your cruise forecast, partly to mostly sunny today with an east-northeast wind of 10 to 20 kilometers an hour and a high of 21. Tonight, clouds moving in, 30% chance of showers developing toward morning, a low of 12. 90% chance of occasional showers during the day tomorrow, 60% chance of rain tomorrow night, a daytime high of 18 and an overnight low of 13. Saturday, early clouds in the morning, partly sunny skies later in the day and a high of 20. Mostly sunny Sunday and a high of 22. And Monday, mostly sunny and a high of 24. Now, a look at the current temperatures. 9 degrees in Swan River right now, 11 in Shoal Lake and Russell, 7 in Roblin, 13 degrees in Broadview and Moosomin, and 7 in Wynyard, Wadena, and Kelvington. In the Yorkton-Melville area, sunshine with a north wind of 4 kilometers an hour. The relative humidity is at 99% and it's currently 8 degrees. Local news available anytime at sasktoday.ca. I'm Stephen Wilson, and that's Cruise News.
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0: 80s, 90s, and sometimes 2000s, 70s, maybe some odd 60s here and there. Look, if it's great, we play it. It's variety that rocks. Cruise FM.

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0: Sunny morning in Yorkton, looking to stay that way today, at least partly to mostly sunny, with winds from the east-northeast at 10 to 20K and a high of 21. Tonight's going to become cloudy with a 30% chance of showers. Those same east-northeast winds at 10 to 20K overnight with a low of 12. Tomorrow, bringing a 90% chance of occasional showers during the day and then a 30% chance at night. Winds are going to be coming from the east-southeast at 15 to 25K, gusting to 35 with a high of 18, overnight low of 13. Saturday, an early cloud giving way to partly sunny skies with a high of 20. Sunday, mostly sunny with a high of 22. Monday, mostly sunny with a high of 24 degrees. Right now in Yorkton, winds are coming from the north-northwest at 4 kilometers an hour. Humidity is high at 100%. The temperature is 8 degrees.
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Everyone's had a bad roommate or two in their life, whether that is someone you went to university with, or maybe just were sharing a room with after you were starting off your first very underpaid job, or whether it's just your siblings. Maybe not as bad as this one, though. A bunch of roommates in Brooklyn, in New York City. First off, that's the first red flag. It's like four people crammed into one tiny apartment and paying way too much a month in rent for it. Anyways, well, one of their tenants, the over-tenant, the one who's technically the leaseholder, just engaged a lot of weird stuff like locking roommates out of the bathroom while he had pneumonia, installing a camera pointed towards another one's bedroom, and then the sort of natural consequences of like that, like jars of urine that people had to make use of while the bathroom was locked up. Yeah, eventually culminated in police visits, arrests, a whole bunch of stuff. But hey, if you're ever having issues with your roommate, maybe not like cleaning up the dishes, maybe cut him some slack, you know? Could be a lot worse.

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1: Another court appearance has been made by 23-year-old Joshua Houle of Ebb and Flow First Nation, charged in connection with the July 3rd shooting on the First Nation that sent a man to hospital. He was in Dauphin Provincial Court Tuesday, where he was remanded in custody to today. A Kelleher man arrested in connection with a kidnapping with a firearm incident in that town on March 19th, appearing in court again. 31-year-old Adrian Frank was in Punishai Provincial Court Tuesday, and he too was remanded in custody until today. Another court appearance has been made by one of two people arrested last October in connection with a police chase that stretched from Melville to Elfross. 33-year-old Kaylee Langton was in Regina Provincial Court Tuesday. Her matters adjourned to August 25th. In sports, the Saskatoon Berries and Sylvan Lake Gulls completing sweeps to advance to the Western Canadian Baseball League final. Saskatoon beat Moose Jaw 7-4. Sylvan Lake edged Okotoks 9-8. In Major League Baseball, the Blue Jays topped the Boston Red Sox 6-4. Now, your cruise forecast. Partly to mostly sunny today. East-northeast wind 10 to 20 kilometers an hour and a high of 21. Tonight, clouds moving in. 30% chance of showers developing before morning. Northeast wind 10 to 20 kilometers an hour and a low of 12. 90% chance of occasional showers during the day tomorrow and 60% chance of rain tomorrow night. A daytime high of 18 and an overnight low of 13. Saturday, early clouds in the morning with partly sunny skies later in the day and a high of 20. Mostly sunny Sunday and a high of 22. Monday, mostly sunny and a high of 24. Now a look at the current temperatures. In Swan River, 9 degrees at this hour. It's 11 in Shoal Lake and Russell, 7 in Roblin, 13 degrees in Broadview and Moosomin, and 7 degrees in Wynyard, Wadena, and Kelvington. In the Yorkton-Melville area, sunshine with a north wind of 4 kilometers an hour. Relative humidity is 99%, and it's 8 degrees. Local news available anytime at sasktoday.ca. I'm Stephen Wilson, and that's Cruise News.
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Now, I'm probably not the first to tell you, Swan River hasn't had the greatest go of things this year with just really bad inclement weather. But the community is looking forward together with the Rally for the Valley coming up later this month, August 29th. It's completely free admission at the Swan River Valley Ag Grounds. There's got a whole bunch of stuff planned for the whole day, including a Chamber of Commerce parade starting at 10 a.m., the MVRA sanction event going all day. There's also going to be bingo, children's activities, live music, fireworks, food booths, beer gardens, and a whole bunch more. So yeah, if you want to get out and celebrate the Swan River Valley, well, you want to make sure you're there August 29th.

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6: Oh, this is it. 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

Do you need a little bit of a pick-me-up every once in a while, but you think coffee just tastes yucky? Well, honestly, same here. But McDonald's has you covered. They've got a new menu item. They've been on sort of a drink kick lately with those refreshers that are, you know, pretty all right. Tried them out. Creamer and soda just doesn't do it for me. Might give this a shot, though. The Dragonberry Energizer. Red Bull with blue raspberry syrup, freeze-dried dragon fruit. Try saying that five times fast. I'm not going to try it. I slept like 2 hours last night. I wouldn't be able to pull it off. But I mean, that's, I should probably pick myself up one of these today. Maybe try it out. Have you had the chance to give it a shot yet? Shoot us a text, 306-783-3699. Let us know how it was.

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1: Cruise News is a presentation of Thorsness Appliance and Bed Store. Four Capel Mounties arresting a man following a serious weapon assault in the Muscapeding Soto Nation. Police say the victim was airlifted to hospital with serious injuries early yesterday morning. The male suspect's name will be released in court. Two homes damaged in a Tuesday house fire on Pasqua Avenue South in Fort Capel. Fire Chief Dave Seberge says flames were shooting out the roof of the first home and spreading to a second house when crews arrived. A bystander checked the burning house for occupants before firefighters got there. No injuries were reported. Harvest is slowly getting underway in Manitoba, according to the province's weekly crop report. However, northwest Manitoba has only seen a few fields of fall cereals harvested so far. In sports, the Western Canadian Baseball League Championship Series officially set. Saskatoon swept Moose Jaw with a 7-4 victory. Out west, the Sylvan Lake Gulls secured a 9-8 win over the Okotoks Dogs to punch their ticket to the league finals. Cruise Weather is a presentation of QP5430, representing over 13,000 health workers in Saskatchewan. Let's work together for better wages, working conditions, and patient care. Partly to mostly sunny today, north-northeast wind 10 to 20 kilometers an hour and a high of 21. Tonight, clouds moving in, 30% chance of showers developing toward morning and a low of 12. 90% chance of occasional showers during the day tomorrow, 60% chance of rain tomorrow night, daytime high of 18 and overnight low of 13. Saturday, early clouds in the morning with partly sunny skies. Later in the day, and a high of 20. Mostly sunny Sunday and a high of 22. Monday, mostly sunny and a high of 24. Now a look at the current temperatures. 11 degrees in Swan River, 13 degrees in Shoal Lake and Russell, 10 degrees in Roblin, 13 degrees in Broadview and Mooseman, and 12 degrees in Wynyard, Wadena, and Kelvington. In the Yorkton-Melville area, foggy skies right now with a calm wind. The relative humidity is 100% and it's currently 9 degrees. Local news available anytime at sasktoday.ca. I'm Stephen Wilson and that's Cruise News.
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It's an absolutely beautiful morning out in Yorkton this morning. Nice and sunny, looking to stay that way today. Partly to mostly sunny with winds from the east-northeast at 10 to 20K and a high of 21 degrees. Tonight's going to become cloudy with a 30% chance of showers. Those winds staying from the east-northeast at 10 to 20K and a low of 12 overnight. Tomorrow bringing a 90% chance of occasional showers during the day, then a 30% chance at night with winds from the east-southeast 15 to 25K gusting to 35 at times. High of 18, overnight low 13 degrees. Saturday is going to see early clouds giving way to partly sunny skies with a high of 20. Sunday is going to be mostly sunny, a high of 22, and Monday mostly sunny with a high of 24. Right now in Yorkton, winds are calm. Our humidity is still pretty high out there at 100%, and the temperature is 10 degrees.

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a little bit of a space-heavy morning with the Canada Arm and then the meteor shower last night. Now with, NASA having to debunk really stupid people. Yeah, if you didn't know, apparently a lot of people fell for it yesterday that the world was going to lose gravity for 7 seconds, killing 60 million people and triggering economic collapse. And obviously, it didn't happen. I think it says a lot about the world that NASA had to put out a statement that it wasn't going to happen. I feel like 20 years ago, like, I'm not going to say nobody would have fallen for it, but it's just like everyone would have widely believed they're idiots. Now they probably get elected to a political office somewhere. Great world we live in.

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1: More than a year after Gerald Straightnose died at the CAMSAC RCMP detachment, his family is still demanding answers. The 61-year-old was found unresponsive inside his cell last June. A crowd gathered yesterday to demand justice and police transparency across East Central Saskatchewan communities. A new court date's been set for two Dauphin men accused of weapons trafficking, 73-year-old Wilford Kaczorowski and 78-year-old Inky Mark, in Dauphin Provincial Court Tuesday. Their matters adjourned to September 8th. A 52-year-old man from the rural municipality of Martin faces cattle fraud charges. Musumin RCMP say Kelly Stephen altered brands on 197 head of cattle. He's charged with fraud over $5,000 and will appear in court this September. In sports, the Toronto Blue Jays earning a third consecutive victory by topping the visiting Boston Red Sox 6-4. Kazuma Okamoto hit a go-ahead RBI single in the eighth inning. Toronto now 2.5 games behind Texas for the final American League wildcard berth. Now your cruise forecast. Partly to mostly sunny today with an east-northeast wind of 10 to 20 kilometers an hour and a high of 21. Tonight, clouds moving in with a 30% chance of showers developing toward morning. East-northeast wind 10 to 20 kilometers an hour and a low of 12. 90% chance of occasional showers during the day tomorrow. 60% chance of rain tomorrow night. East-southeast wind 15 to 25 kilometers an hour, gusting up to 35. Daytime high of 18, overnight low of 13. Saturday, early clouds.

0: in the morning, partly sunny skies later in the day and a high of 20. Mostly sunny on Sunday and a high of 22. Monday, mostly sunny and a high of 24. Now a look at the current temperatures. 11 degrees in Swan River at this hour, 13 in Shoal Lake and Russell, 10 degrees in Roblin. It's 13 in Broadview and Mooseman, and 12 degrees in Wynyard, Wadena, and Kelvington. In the Yorkton-Melville area, foggy skies with a calm wind. The relative humidity is 100% and it's 9 degrees. Local news available anytime at sasktoday.ca. I'm Stephen Wilson, and that's Cruise News.
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0: Mission Control, we're locked in and ready to go. Stand by for launch. Everybody get your hands up. Check it out. Oh, oh, yeah, yeah.
2: Oh, well, anyway, that's the first time that's ever happened to me. I swear.
0: We're cruising.

Reviews are rolling in for the new Looney Tunes movie, Coyote vs. Acme, about the titular Coyote from the Roadrunner cartoons, suing Acme, finally, over all those failed things. Now, the more interesting thing about this movie is that it was shelved by Warner Bros. It was finished, it was done, it was ready to be released, and then they were like, nah, we're just going to get a tax write-off, when they were doing that a few years back. Generally seen as a negative move, especially when they released some clips from it. Well, it eventually was shopped around. It was picked up by this production company or producer company, Ketchup, and is finally going to be released later this month. Reviewers are saying it's an absolutely incredible movie. Probably the best live-action cartoon hybrid since Roger Rabbit, although that's, I mean, a pretty slim list. Still looks really good. I mean, it's Will Forte, and it's got John Cena, and of course, all the Looney Tunes characters. I'm definitely going to go see it a few times, just to really show Warner Brothers how badly they screwed up by shelving it. And hey, maybe if this one does well enough, they'll start shopping around Batgirl. Remember when that was going to come out? Michael Keaton was back for it. And who doesn't want to see an 80-year-old Batman?

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Of course, one of the headlining acts for the Rock Day of the Living Skies Music Festival, which is starting up tomorrow with their Country Day. Hard to believe it's already here. We've been talking about it all summer. It has been just hype building. And we got a chance to chat with Terrell Stern, the organizer of the event, and Mayor Aaron Keenly about it yesterday. If you want to get details on it, you will want to definitely check that out. Post that up to our socials, Cruise Yorkton on Facebook, Cruise FM Yorkton on Twitter. But you're also going to want to make sure you get your tickets. Now, there are still a handful of those VIP tickets left, but they are going to be going fast. You don't want to be waiting to get those at the door. 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That's Living Skies Music Festival on Instagram and TikTok, and Living Skies Music Fest on Facebook, because they might have a little bit of a preview of the whole stage and concert venue and everything going on sometime today. Later in the day, of course. Make sure to stay tuned to the socials. Don't show up while they're just setting things up. But definitely, you will want to check it out this weekend. It is going to be a fantastic time at the Gallagher Center.

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1: Another court appearance has been made by 23-year-old Joshua Houl of Ebb and Flow First Nation, charged in connection with a July 3rd shooting on that First Nation and sent him into hospital. He was in Dauphin Provincial Court Tuesday, where he was remanded in custody to today. A Kelleher man arrested in connection with a kidnapping with a firearm incident in the town March 19th has appeared in court again. 31-year-old Adrian Frank was in Punish High Provincial Court Tuesday, and he too will be appearing back in court today. Another court appearance made by one of two people arrested last October in connection with a police chase that stretched from Melville to Elfross. 33-year-old Kaylee Langton was in Regina Provincial Court Tuesday. Her matters were adjourned to August 25th. In sports, the Saskatoon Berries and Sylvan Lake Gulls completing sweeps to advance to the Western Canadian Baseball League final. Saskatoon beat Moose Jaw 7-4. Sylvan Lake edged Okotoks 9-8. In Major League Baseball, the Toronto Blue Jays topping the Boston Red Sox 6-4. 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Partly to mostly sunny today with an east-northeast wind 10 to 20 kilometers an hour and a high of 21. Tonight, clouds moving in, 30% chance of showers developing toward morning, a low of 12. 90% chance of occasional showers during the day tomorrow, 60% chance of rain tomorrow night, and a high of 18 during the day tomorrow, low overnight low of 13. Saturday, early clouds in the morning, partly sunny skies later in the day and a high of 20. Mostly sunny Sunday and a high of 22. Monday, mostly sunny and a high of 24. Now a look at the current temperatures. 13 degrees in Swan River, 16 in Shoal Lake and Russell, 14 in Roblin, 14 in Broadview and Mooseman, 15 degrees in Wynyard, Wadena and Kelvington. In the Yorkton-Melville area, mostly cloudy with a south wind of 4 kilometers an hour. Relative humidity is 100% and it's 11 degrees. Local news available anytime at sasktoday.ca. I'm Stephen Wilson, and that's Cruise News.
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0: 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Grayson and Reader, Cruise Mornings.

Have you ever wanted to compete in a competition without actually doing any real work? Well, one guy tested out exactly how far you could get by doing a lot of steroids and doing absolutely no exercise to see how well he'd do in a bodybuilding competition. Oh, also, he drank 24 beers a day, which I'm sure contributed a lot. I guess that's hitting the macros or whatever they say. Anyways, he plays dead last, naturally. Now, the trick is, he wasn't listening to Creed while he was doing it. If he'd been doing that full regimen with the Creed in the background, he probably would have gone maybe second from last, just from getting the heart pumping. He has said that he is going to quit using steroids now, though, and actually start working out, so maybe he's just going to go on to be... I'm kidding, he's not going to go on to be a good bodybuilder, because you need a combination of both of those things to really succeed in that profession. But still, good for him for... I mean, not good for him for doing the stupid thing of doing a lot of steroids, but good for him for just trying to work out now. Better than a lot of people.

Well, believe it or not, still a gorgeous, mostly sunny morning out there in Yorkton, and looking to stay partly to mostly sunny with winds from the east-northeast today at a 10 to 20 kilometers an hour and a high of 21 degrees. Tonight's becoming cloudy with 30% chance of showers. Winds still staying from the east-northeast, 10 to 20K with a low of 12 overnight. Tomorrow, we've got a 90% chance of occasional showers during the day, then a 30% chance at night with a high of 18, overnight low of 13 degrees. Saturday, early clouds getting to give way to some partly sunny skies with a high of 20. Sunday, mostly sunny, a high of 22, and Monday, mostly sunny with a high of 24 out there. Right now in Yorkton, winds are coming from the west-southwest at 5 kilometers an hour, finally have gotten some winds after a very calm morning. Humidity still high up at 100%, though, and our temperature is 12 degrees.

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Working our way through almost here at the end of the week and wrapping up our week here at the station. 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
1: Fort Capel Mounties arresting a man following a serious weapon assault on the Musquapeding Soto Nation. Police say the victim was airlifted to hospital with serious injuries early yesterday morning. The male suspect's name will be released in court. Two homes were damaged in a Tuesday house fire on Pasqua Avenue South in Fort Capel. Fire Chief Dave Sabersh says flames were shooting through the roof of the first home and spreading to a second house when crews arrived. A bystander checked the burning house for occupants before firefighters got there. No injuries were reported. Harvest is slowly getting underway in Manitoba, according to the province's weekly crop report. However, northwest Manitoba has only seen a few fields of fall cereals harvested so far. In sports, the Western Canadian Baseball League Championship Series is officially set. Saskatoon swept Moose Jaw with a 7-4 home victory. Out west, the Sylvan Lake Gulls secured a 9-8 win over the Okotoks Dogs to punch their ticket to the league finals. Now your cruise forecast, partly to mostly sunny today, northeast wind of 10 to 20 kilometers an hour and a high of 21. Tonight, clouds moving in with a 30% chance of showers developing toward morning and a low of 12. 90% chance of occasional showers during the day tomorrow, 60% chance of rain tomorrow night, daytime high of 18 and overnight low of 13. Saturday, early clouds in the morning with partly sunny skies later in the day and a high of 20, mostly sunny Sunday and a high of 22, Monday, mostly sunny and a high of 24 degrees. Now we'll look at the current temperatures. 13 degrees in Swan River at this hour, 16 degrees in Shoal Lake and Russell, 14 in Roblin, 14 degrees in Broadview and Mooseman, and 15 degrees in Wynyard, Wadena, and Kelvington. In the Yorkton-Melville area, mostly cloudy with a south wind of 4 kilometers an hour. The relative humidity is 100% and it's 11 degrees. Local news available anytime at sasktoday.ca. I'm Stephen Wilson, and that's Cruise News.
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2: Under the Bridge, like most great songs, comes from a heroin and cocaine addiction. Well, not really, but that's what was causing Anthony Kiedis' depression when he wrote the poem that was never supposed to be a song. But famous producer Rick Rubin had been helping the Peppers with their album and read this poem and loved the lyrics and basically forced the band to run with it. And it worked, helping the Peppers burst into the mainstream. Kiedis has refused to reveal the actual location of the bridge, saying only that it's in downtown Los Angeles. So, happy hunting. Here are the Chili Peppers and their 92 hit, Under the Bridge.

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Also streaming in a lot of places with some live music in the lead up to the 10th anniversary of that final concert. They've been releasing tracks from their live shows all across that whole tour. That's going to be assembled in an album that's for sale, I think, next month sometime. The day before the concert gets rebroadcast on the CBC. And honestly, it's been really cool to listen to these tracks. Like, there are a lot of bands where live they sound, if not better or worse, just different. The Tragically Hip kind of takes that to another level, but in a really cool way. Like, it's like hearing the songs for the first time all over again. And it's, crazy to think it's been 10 years already. Yeah, it's very emotional in the lead up to that final show. It's definitely going to be a very cool watch. I'm trying to put together a watch party for myself personally. Has anybody else been listening to the songs? Have you been getting maybe a little choked up like I am? Shoot us a text if you want to commiserate. 306-783-3699.

Cruise Mornings. We took one cup of butter, 2/3 of a cup of sugar, and 2 cups of flour, and made cookies. Anyway, this is Cruise Mornings with Grayson and Reeder. Cookie?

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Don't dream it's over. And don't forget, today is Dairy Queen's Miracle Treat Day. So you can go out and get yourself a Blizzard. Know that the proceeds of it are going to go to support the Jim Pattison Children's Hospital Foundation. I'm going to be swinging by just a little bit after the shift here this morning. Pick one up for myself. Probably an Oreo Blizzard. Ooh, maybe they've got the Biscoff one still. Plenty of great choices. I mean, you can't go wrong when you're ordering a Blizzard anyways. And it's going all day today, so make sure you stop in at Dairy Queen and pick yourself up something.

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0: Variety of the Rocks 94.1 Cruise FM. Coming up this Sunday, third. I don't even know how many shows there are now in the DCU. The Green Lantern show, or just Lanterns, it's not very green if you've seen the trailer so far, is going to be releasing. Really interesting to see how True Detective in space, but actually on Earth, is going to turn out. I mean, probably good. Kyle Chandler's a pretty good actor. But they've released a little bit of a scene to get excited for. The first 5 minutes of the show, getting a bit of an introduction to the characters.
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2: So, what do you want the world to know about you?
3: I'm an Air Force veteran. I'm a former test pilot. And really? Just that I'm a regular person. Like.
0: Looks pretty all right so far. I mean, a little bit maybe too grounded for something like Green Lantern. The guy has a magic ring that makes giant green fists to punch things with. Could be a little bit more out there with it. Also, the costume still looks absolutely terrible, even when it's in full green instead of the brown that it was when they first showed off the show. I'm still going to be tuning in, hopefully going in with an open mind, trying to anyways. Is anybody out there excited for this one, or is it just another DC thing that will probably go under your radar? Shoot us text 306-783-3699.

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That is Kim Mitchell wrapping up the morning show. It's been Grayson Cole for your cruise mornings. Got one more day till we're through to the weekend. Sean's going to keep you going through this Thursday morning, through your middays. Taking you to him, it's Matchbox 20.

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1: More than a year after Gerald Straightnose died at the Campsack RCMP detachment, his family is still demanding answers. The 61-year-old was found unresponsive inside a cell last June. A crowd gathered outside to demand justice and police transparency across East Central Saskatchewan communities. A new court date's been set for two Dauphin men accused of weapons trafficking. 73-year-old Wilfred Kantorowski and 78-year-old Inky Mark were in Dauphin Provincial Court Tuesday, where they had their matters adjourned to September 8th. A 52-year-old man from the rural municipality of Martin faces cattle fraud charges. Moosomin and RCMP say Kelly Stephen altered brands on 197 head of cattle. He's charged with fraud over $5,000 and will appear in court this September. In sports, the Toronto Blue Jays earning a third consecutive victory by topping the visiting Boston Red Sox 6-4. Kazuma Okamoto hit a go-ahead RBI single in the eighth inning. Toronto is now 2.5 games behind Texas for the American League wildcard berth. Now your cruise forecast, partly to mostly sunny today, east-northeast wind 10 to 20 kilometers an hour and a high of 21. Tonight, clouds moving in with a 30% chance of showers developing toward morning, east-northeast wind of 10 to 20 kilometers an hour and a low of 12. 90% chance of occasional showers during the day and 60% chance of rain tomorrow night, a daytime high of 18 tomorrow and an overnight low of 13. Saturday, early morning clouds, partly sunny skies later on in the day and a high of 20. Mostly sunny on Sunday and a high of 22, and Monday mostly sunny and a high of 24. Now, a look at the current temperatures. 17 degrees in Swan River, 18 in Shoal Lake and Russell, 17 degrees in Roblin, 16 in Broadview and Moosomin, 17 in Wynyard, Wadena and Kelvington. In the Yorkton-Melville area, sunshine with calm winds. The relative humidity is 83% and it's currently 16 degrees. Local news available anytime at sasktoday.ca. I'm Stephen Wilson, and that's Cruise News.
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1: Happy Thursday, everybody, aka pre-Friday, the weekend. Tis a sneeze away. My wife yesterday was putting together our hospital bag for the baby. My contribution to the bag, I put a 4-pack of Reese cups in there. 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You know, maybe my wife's mid-push needs a morale boost. Reese cup. I mean, nothing turns a mood around like a surprise Reese cup.

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1: Is it bad that I don't know my SIN number off of the top of my head? Like, I definitely did in college when I had to put it on way more documents, but since becoming an adult, I feel like it almost never comes up, or at least it hasn't for me. Is it weird that I don't have it memorized? My brain is just bad at retaining important stuff like that. It's not good at it. It's good at remembering, you know, song lyrics from a song that I haven't listened to since eighth grade, but some information I might actually need. It just slips right out.

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1: 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And it's just getting worse. A couple more days of this, and I might end up on Shutter Island.

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1: I love weird weddings. I saw today a video of a couple getting married at a McDonald's. They had like a full ceremony. It looked like the bridesmaids came out of the bathroom. I didn't even know you could do that. Like, you can rent out a McDonald's for a wedding? I mean, that's pretty sick wedding food, though. Could you imagine? Just listening to a wedding, they say I do, they kiss and leave, and then you just immediately order a sausage McMuffin? I mean, hell yeah.

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1: Another court appearance has been made by 23-year-old Joshua Houle of the Ebb and Flow First Nation, charged in connection with a July 3rd shooting on the First Nation that sent a man to the hospital. He was in Dauphin Provincial Court Tuesday, where he was remanded into custody to today. A Kelleher man arrested in connection with a kidnapping with a firearm incident in the town on March 19th has appeared in court again. 31-year-old Adrian Frank was in Punishai Provincial Court Tuesday, and he as well has been remanded in custody to today. Another court appearance made by one of two people arrested last October in connection with a police chase that stretched from Melville to Elfross. 33-year-old Kaylee Langtot was in Regina Provincial Court Tuesday. Her matters adjourned to August 25th. In sports, the Saskatoon Berries and Sylvan Lake Gulls completing sweeps to advance to the Western Canadian Baseball League final. Saskatoon beat Moose Jaw 7-4. Sylvan Lake edged Okotoks 9-8. In Major League Baseball, the Toronto Blue Jays topping the Boston Red Sox 6-4. Now, your cruise forecast. Partly to mostly sunny today with an east-northeast wind of 10 to 20 kilometers an hour and a high of 21. Tonight, clouds moving in with a 30% chance of showers developing toward morning. East-northeast wind of 10 to 20 kilometers an hour and a low of 12. A 90% chance of occasional showers during the day tomorrow and 60% chance of rain tomorrow night. A daytime high tomorrow of 18 and an overnight low of 13. Saturday, early clouds in the morning with partly sunny skies later in the day, a high of 20. Mostly sunny Sunday and a high of 22. Monday, mostly sunny and a high of 24. Taking a look at the temperatures in Swan River, it's 18 degrees right now, 20 in Shoal Lake and Russell, 18 in Roblin, 18 degrees in Broadview and Mooseman, and 18 in Wynyard, Wadena and Kelvington. In the Yorkton-Melville area, sunshine with a north-northeast wind of 5 kilometers an hour. The relative humidity is 68% and it's 18 degrees. Local news available anytime at SaskToday.ca. I'm Stephen Wilson, and that's Cruise News.
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1: Happy Thursday, everybody. It's Sean. Thanks for hanging out as always. I started my day by stepping in cat puke, which is always lovely. Just a nice little squishy wake-up call. I can always tell which one of the cats is the one that barfed, because after I look up after stepping in it, there's one that's standing there staring at me and one that's running away.

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1: My wife got a going away basket from her work, which had a bunch of great stuff in it. A lot of treats. But one treat in particular that I do feel like it's included in stuff like that a lot, like those baskets that you get from people, is hazelnut, like chocolate with hazelnut in it. Can I just say, hazelnut chocolate sucks. 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
1: I got bored last night, so I decided to move furniture around in my house. Does anybody else do that? I inherited that from my father. He used to do that once every couple of months. He would just decide the living room needed to look different. And I will say, I always encourage people to do that. If you're ever feeling stagnant in your house, just move some stuff around. It makes it feel brand new. It's kind of like they say you should do that with your pets. It's like called like in pet enrichment. It's like you move around their toys or the places they sleep, or if you have like cats, like their scratch posts, you move them around and then they get like excited about it. I mean, the same thing applies for people. I mean, I moved a couch and all of a sudden it feels like I'm living in a new house.

0: Speedway.
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1: When I was doing my usual scrolling through TikTok this morning, I came across videos, a video category that I think might be some of the horniest videos that exist, that go under the radar for being so horny. It's the videos of the dudes who rock up to bars and they get that shot where the woman throws water in their face and then slaps them. I mean, if you have a girlfriend or wife and you show up and do that, that's cheating. That's cheating because that's a horny activity.

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1: A Regina man arrested in connection with the May 24th forcible confinement case on the White Bear First Nation has appeared in court again. 28-year-old Braden Hodamani was in Carlisle Provincial Court yesterday. He was remanded in custody to August 26th. A new court date has been set for a man arrested on May 27th following an armed confinement and assault on the Kakawistaha First Nation. 44-year-old Anthony Canistino was in Broadview Provincial Court yesterday, where he was remanded in custody to next Wednesday. Saskatchewan crops continue to mature, but cool weather and dry conditions are keeping the provincial harvest at 2% complete. That is below the five-year average of 6%, but ahead of last year's 1%. Farmers are reminded to use caution during harvest as field conditions remain challenging overall. In sports, Game 2 of the Richardson Pioneer Fastball League Final is set for tonight. The Foam Lake Merchants look to close out the Rosebud Senior Royals at Fishing Lake. In the CFL, Calgary hosts the BC Lions, and in Major League Baseball, Toronto faces Boston. Now, your cruise forecast. Partly to mostly sunny today with an east-northeast wind of 10 to 20 kilometers an hour and a high of 21. Tonight, clouds moving in with a 30% chance of showers developing toward morning and a low of 12. 90% chance of occasional showers during the day tomorrow, 60% chance of rain tomorrow night, a daytime high of 18 and overnight low of 13. Saturday, early clouds in the morning with partly sunny skies later in the day and a high of 20. Mostly sunny on Sunday and a high of 22. And Monday, mostly sunny and a high of 24. Now, we'll look at the current temperatures in Swan River. It's 20 degrees at this hour, 21 in Shoal Lake and Russell, 20 degrees in Roblin, 19 in Broadview and Moosomin, and 20 in Wynyard, Wadena, and Kelvington. In the Yorkton-Melville area, sunshine with a north-northwest wind of 9 kilometers an hour. The relative humidity is 58%, and it's 20 degrees. Local news available anytime at SaskToday.ca. I'm Stephen Wilson, and that's Cruise News.
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1: Happy pre-Friday, aka Thursday, everybody. Question for you. We're in the process of mattress shopping, getting a new king-size bed. When you're testing beds, do you take your shoes off or do you leave them on? Like, do you kick them off before you both awkwardly lay down on the bed and try to justify, or not justify, but try to see if it's actually comfortable or not? You shoes off or shoes on, person? You take them off or keep them on? I always just end up taking them off. Something about it just feels rude to me. I can't explain why. Like, the whole point of those things is that people just lay on them to test them. Like, I don't think anybody's taking those beds home. You know what I mean? Do they sell those, actually? If you work in a furniture store, they're like showroom beds. Do people buy those? Because if they do, it feels like it should be discounted. I mean, the amount of people who have farted in those beds while testing them out is probably astronomical.

I woke last night to the sound of thunder. How far off, I sat and wondered. Started humming a song from 1962. Ain't it funny how the night moves, when you just don't seem to have as much to lose. Strange how the night moves.

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1: This is maybe one of the more peak boring adult problems I've had in a minute. Are you ever on Facebook Marketplace, you find something that you want to buy and then realize it's too far away? That happened to me this morning. I was looking for a standing desk for my office at home. I found one, all of a sudden realized it was like 2.5 hours away. Not worth it. Not worth it. It's like that thing where it's like, you find something, good price, but the distance isn't worth it. The juice isn't worth the squeeze. It's just a real kick to my frugal plums.

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9: 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Call 306-743-2332. Today, partly sunny, a northeast wind between 10 to 20 kilometers an hour, a high of 21. Tonight, cloudy, a northeast wind between 10 to 20, a low of 12. Tomorrow, occasional showers, a southeast wind between 15 to 25, gusting to 35, a high of 18. Tomorrow night's low, 13. Saturday, partly sunny, a northwest wind between 15 to 30, a high of 20. Sunday, mostly sunny, a high of 22. And Monday, mostly sunny, a high of 24. Around the region at this hour, Wynyard, Wadena, and Calvington, 18 degrees. Broadview and Mooseman, 18. Russell and Shoal Lake, 20. Roblin, 18. Swan River, 18. And in the Yorkton and Melville area, it's sunny. A northeast wind of 5. The RH percentage is 68, and it's 18 degrees.
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1: This would be a nightmare. A high school kid over in the States, after wearing his helmet for nearly an hour, realized that there was a snake inside of it. A venom snake just in his football helmet. That's crazy. That doesn't feel like something that would happen in Canada, luckily. I feel like it gets too cold. Have you ever seen that, though? Ever had somebody or yourself have wildlife stuck in your equipment? I played on a hockey team one time. Our goalie showed up to his game, opened the bag, a squirrel ran out of it. That squirrel must have been very confused as to where the hell he was. Sometimes I wonder what happened to it. Probably dead.

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1: This might be one of my favorite stories of the year so far. 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Why does that sound like something that Michael Scott would be doing in a weird episode of The Office?
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1: Happy Thursday, everybody. Thanks for tuning in as always. I'm officially back into I'm ready for hockey to be back mode. I'm checking how many days until the NHL is back. 47 days. The countdown is on.

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1: Here is your Uber fact of the day. Cannabis has surpassed cigarettes in the U.S. for the first time ever. I guess in terms of purchasing, I think that makes sense. I feel like I know way more people now that smoke weed than hack darts. I mean, most people I know, they only hack darts on occasion, like myself. Like if I'm at a house party and I've had a couple of light beers, I'm smoking a dart. But outside of that, I couldn't imagine. Like, I couldn't imagine just walking out of my house and just being like, let me have a smoke. I don't think I've seen anybody smoking cigarettes under, like, the age of 35 recently, now that I think about it. Is there even, like, a smoking section still at, like, high schools? Or do they all just vape?

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10: Cruise weather today, partly sunny, a northeast wind between 10 to 20 kilometers an hour, a high of 21. Tonight, cloudy, a northeast wind between 10 to 20, a low of 12. Tomorrow, occasional showers, a southeast wind between 15 to 25 and gusting to 35, a high of 18. Tomorrow night's low, 13. Saturday, partly sunny, a northwest wind between 15 to 30, a high of 20. Sunday, mostly sunny, a high of 22. And Monday, mostly sunny, a high of 24. Around the region at this hour, Wynyard, Wadena, and Calvington, 18 degrees. Broadview and Mooseman, 18. Russell and Shoal Lake, 20. Roblin, 18. Swan River, 18. In the Yorkton and Melville area, it's sunny. A northeast wind of 5. The RH percentage is 68, and it's 18 degrees.
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1: I watched a video today of a guy who is traveling around the United States of America, eating at as many buffets as he can until he gets food poisoning. 2026 is insane, because that's like somebody's job.

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1: Mike, this coffee situation. So you could tell with Cody gliding from one of our other stations, he's the coffee maker every morning.
2: Yeah.
1: He's not here, you can tell, because there's never coffee made now in the mornings.
2: Uh-huh.
1: And I made coffee, okay? And
3: I, you know what? I haven't tried your coffee.
1: Oh, he's got to critique it.
3: It's got a rich aroma.
1: Yeah. Right. Okay.
3: Not bad.
1: I put a lot of coffee in it. Like I'm not messing around. If we're going to do this, we're going to do this.
3: How many scoops you put in?
1: I think I put 4 in.
3: 4?
1: Yeah.
3: You know, you're not following the instructions that someone had put on the window.
1: Yeah, that's made for afternoon people.
3: Yeah.
1: All right? Morning, that they say like 2 scoops, right?
3: Yeah.
1: Yeah, no. That's not made for morning people. Morning people need 4.
3: They even tell you to watch it brew on there, you know? Watch it brew.
1: Yeah.
3: Who wrote that?
1: Yeah, come on. Living in a fantasy world.
3: Yeah, not standing around watching that coffee brew. What if someone comes into the lunchroom and I have to talk to them?
1: I'll tell you this, though. Yeah, I don't want to do that. Yuck.
3: Yeah.
1: Talking with coworkers?
3: What is this?
1: You know the rule. We sent the email out right when this show began.
3: Mm-hmm.
1: Eyes to the floor when we walk into a room.
3: That's it. That's it.
1: Don't you look at me.
3: And I don't know why people still do. Maybe because our flies are down when their eyes go down.
1: Well,
3: you know? You
1: can't. I mean, it's the beauty, right? It's like when a nice car drives by. You got to look at the nice car.
3: Sure.
1: Right?
3: What are you saying? We're nice cars?
1: Yeah.
3: Oh.
1: But also, so we went in there. I just brewed the coffee. Mm-hmm. Just brewed it. We came in here, did a little thing, entertained the masses.
3: Yeah, sure.
1: And then went back out. Must have been 5 minutes, maybe.
3: And it's almost all gone.
1: Somebody drank half a pot of coffee in that time.
3: Yeah, I saw it. Probably Mark Johnston.
1: No, you know what it is? It's these lousy people with the travel mugs.
3: Oh.
1: Okay?
3: Yeah.
1: You can fit half a pot of coffee in one of those things.
3: Sure.
1: And you and I walking around with like schlubs with just coffee mugs.
3: Well, they're pretty nice mugs.
1: They are nice.
3: They're good size, too.
1: They're decent size. But they're not a travel mug.
3: No, those travel mugs are big. They take up a lot of coffee.
1: If you're going to use a travel mug, you make your own GD coffee, okay?
3: Mm-hmm.
1: I don't need to deal with that.
3: You preach.
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0: Cruise weather.
8: Cruise weather today, partly sunny and northeast wind between 10 to 20 kilometers an hour, a high of 21. Tonight, cloudy, a northeast wind between 10 to 20, a low of 12. Tomorrow, occasional showers, a southeast wind between 15 to 25, gusting to 35, a high of 18. Tomorrow night's low, 13. Saturday, partly sunny, a northwest wind between 15 to 30, a high of 20. Sunday, mostly sunny and high of 22. And Monday, mostly sunny, a high of 24. Around the region at this hour, Wynyard, Wadena, and Calvington, 20 degrees. Broadview and Mooseman, 20. Russell and Shoal Lake, 21. Roblin, 20. Swan River, 20 degrees. In the Yorkton, Melville area, it's sunny. A north wind to 11. The RH percentage is 55, and it's 20 degrees.
9: Oh, yes. Oh, yeah. Oh, my God. Yes. Yes. Yes. Right there. Yes. That's the spot. Sorry, I didn't see you there. I was just scratching my mosquito bites. Cruise FM.

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1: You ever see people with crazy hang time and you're like, how do they do that?
2: Like Michael Jordan.
1: Yeah, you just jump in the air and then they just hang there.
2: It's like they're floating.
1: Yeah.
2: Space Jam.
1: Well, we didn't all float yesterday, thank goodness. We're going to talk about NASA and the 7 seconds of gravity that was supposed to go away yesterday but didn't happen. So we'll get into that soon.
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1: I'm very happy that yesterday came and went and we still had gravity. Because it was yesterday that people were saying that there was going to be 7 seconds where there would be no gravity at all. It was alleged that intersecting gravitational waves from colliding black holes would cause gravity to shut off for 7 seconds. Posts warned people that they could be thrown into the air, resulting in 40 million deaths, widespread infrastructure damage,
2: yeah, no kidding,
1: and an economic collapse lasting more than a decade. It didn't happen. NASA even had to like post about this and be like, guys, it's not a real thing. They had to reassure
2: people.
1: That's
2: what they want you to think.
1: That Project Anchor wasn't going to happen.
2: What would you do? I mean, there's got to be a way you could make that 7 seconds useful. Like reaching things on high shelves. You know?
1: I think I'd just grab on to like a tree and hold on for as long as I could. You hope that the tree doesn't like get ripped out.
2: You grab trees all the time, you tree hugger. Hippie.
1: That's just when I... No.
2: Your Birkenstocks might fly off.
1: Listen, I've never owned Birkenstocks.
2: Yeah,
1: what's with all these kids nowadays? They wear the Birkenstocks. Are they all tree-hugging dope smokers?
2: Yes.
1: No, they're not.
2: They are, all of them. I see it in their eyes.
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0: If you have an upcoming event or need more info on what's happening around the parkland, head on over to cruiseyorkton.com.
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2: That's a lie. I haven't had one yet, but I will.
1: I will. I'll have one too for a nice after supper treat.
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1: Oh, miracle treat day, man.
2: Mm.
1: That is
2: a amuse bouche for supper.
1: A what?
2: Amuse bouche. 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
1: I don't know.
2: Like a little tasty treat.
1: I just call it a blizzard.
2: Okay.
1: You're gonna have a blizzard.
2: Yeah.
1: No, going to help out Jim Pattison's Children's Hospital Foundation.
2: Of course. Yeah.
1: You know, it's a good reason to eat a blizzard. Not that you need one, but it's a good reason.
2: 100% of net proceeds from every Dairy Queen blizzard sold go to that. 100%?
1: That's crazy.
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1: Seems like Queens of the Stone Age and Foo Fighters are having a lot of fun out on the road on this tour.
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1: I know that Dave Grohl called into a radio station in Ohio and did an interview. Josh and Dave went out shopping to a store that Dave had never been to, which I still find crazy.
2: Huh?
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1: Yesterday, a video came out from Josh Homme, and it was of him and Dave Grohl. And Dave Grohl going to Bass Pro Shops for the very first time, which is crazy to think. But you had a good point off air. It's like probably pretty tough.
2: Yeah, he probably can't get out much.
1: No. But the way it starts out is pretty funny. It's Dave looking at the coffee and saying fresh pot.
2: Of course, if you know the joke, you know the joke.
1: And then, you know, Josh Homme talking about where you can hide your weed.
2: Yeah.
1: Inside of a water gun.
2: Like a fish, like a fish.
1: Yeah. Yeah, a good video, actually. Pretty funny.
2: And
1: my
2: favorite part of the video is when Josh Homme puts on an alligator hat.
1: Mm-hmm.
2: And then his reaction to it was great.
1: Well, they bought a speaker. Dave bought a speaker.
2: Yeah, he did.
1: And they bought some fish sandals.
2: Yeah.
1: I mean, you see those sandals for the first time.
2: Mm.
1: You got to buy them.
2: You know, I wish there are many things I wish I could experience for the first time again.
1: Right.
2: You know, like everybody, you want to experience your favorite album for the first time again.
1: Oh, man, hearing your favorite song.
2: Oh, yeah. You want to experience maybe your first beer or something like that, or first dart.
1: No.
2: Don't smoke, kids, but
1: no.
2: I remember my first dart.
1: I don't.
2: But I definitely want to experience my first time at Bass Pro Shops again.
1: You won't. That's the thing.
2: I mean,
1: you could experience a different Bass Pro Shops than what you're used to.
2: Yeah, they're all the same.
1: They're not the same, though.
2: They are.
1: You go to the one in the States. Way different than what we got in Canada.
2: But I guarantee when you walk in, you're just going to hear those little cork guns.
1: That's all you're going to hear.
2: Doesn't matter where you go. You're just going to hear them in the background.
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12: Cruise weather today, partly sunny, a northeast wind between 10 to 20 kilometers an hour, a high of 21. Tonight, cloudy, a northeast wind between 10 to 20, a low of 12. Tomorrow, occasional showers, a southeast wind between 15 to 25, gusting to 35, a high of 18. Tomorrow night's low, 13. Saturday, partly sunny, a northwest wind between 15 to 30, a high of 20. Sunday, mostly sunny, a high of 22. And Monday, mostly sunny, a high of 24. Around the region at this hour, Wynyard, Wadena, and Calvington, 20 degrees. Broadview and Mooseman, 20. Russell and Shoal Link, 21. Roblin, 20. Swan River, 20 degrees. In the Yorkton-Melville area, it's partly cloudy. There's a southwest wind of 5. The RH percentage is 48, and it's 21 degrees.
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1: Chicago White Sox making an interesting apparel choice for fans.
2: Okay.
1: I'm not quite sure how they get away with this one, but we'll talk about it coming up.
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1: Lots of sports teams, they'll have the little promotional items you can get. Usually like a bobblehead.
2: That's one. Or, you know, the towels.
1: That's a little something extra when you go into the game, you know.
2: Sure.
1: Well, Chicago White Sox, they had a promotional item. But this one, this is beautiful. They gave out Pope hats.
2: Okay.
1: Because Pope Leo is a proclaimed Chicago White Sox fan.
2: Yes, he
1: is. Chicago is his hometown.
2: Mm-hmm.
1: So the South Side themselves, they wanted to honor the Pope and the White Sox at the same time. So, yeah, they originally had 2,500 Pope hats planned.
2: Right.
1: So the Pope hats. You know the ones I'm talking about.
2: Oh,
1: The hat that the Pope wears.
2: The tall ones.
1: The tall one. With the, and then it has a Chicago White Sox logo in the middle.
2: Can they get away with that?
1: That's what I was wondering, too. I was like, I'm actually quite surprised people were just like, okay with it.
2: I mean, you think the Vatican's like, you know, maybe they have a copyright on that hat?
1: Right. They'd probably throw out some sort of, they want a royalty?
2: Yeah.
1: I don't know, but they made 40,000 hats.
2: 40,000 Pope hats?
1: There were too many people that wanted them.
2: Wow.
1: Yeah. Yeah. They're not selling them. That would be another level.
2: Right. Know, right. They're not making money off of them.
1: Well, you don't want to make money off of religion, Evan.
2: Oh, no. No, I mean, that doesn't happen. Does it?
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1: Show us your ride. 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The ride of the summer. We're still waiting to crown the ride of the summer.
2: Oh, yeah.
1: 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And again, it could be any kind of vehicle, you know?
2: Mm-hmm.
1: Somebody on here has one of those old Plymouth Prowlers. Randy sent that in.
2: Oh, yeah.
1: You remember those Plymouth Prowlers?
2: Sure do.
1: They were like a roadster thing for a little while.
2: Yeah.
1: Very, very 90s.
2: Yes.
1: Early 2000s.
2: Great.
1: And Carla sent in a picture of a Lamborghini even.
2: See? Really?
1: All sorts. 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
0: Mission Control, we're locked in and ready to go. Stand by for launch. Everybody get your hands up. Check it out. Oh, oh, yeah, yeah.
2: Oh, well, anyway, that's the first time that's ever happened to me. I swear.
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2: Oh, fashionistas.
1: This one from Lululemon, you and I might actually be on board with, even though it's ridiculous.
2: Maybe.
1: We have uses for it. We'll talk about their big-ass bag coming up.

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1: This Lululemon tote bag has gone viral.
2: Well, yeah, because it's Lululemon.
1: Well, and also it's massive. It's called the Big Ass Bag. Mm-hmm. It's an 80-liter tote bag.
2: I'm gonna have a look at this thing.
1: Yeah,
2: that's a big bag.
1: I said to you before, I said, just throw CCM or Bauer on the side and take it to the next rec hockey game, boys.
2: Wait, no. Actually, well, because, you know, rec, most people don't wear shoulder pads. I mean, so there would be lots of room for for everything in there. But that's a stupid-looking bag. Yeah. Now, what do you need a bag that big for?
1: Maybe if your body's disgusting, because it covers a good chunk of your body.
2: Oh, yeah.
1: You know, like sure. For me, it would be actually good because I've got no butt, and I'm very self-conscious of that. And it might hide, although I got a long torso, it might not hang low enough.
2: Here's the thing, Chad. You know, Lululemon pants really enhance that. You know, they can really do wonders for a man,
1: you know me,
2: for a person's buttocks.
1: I always wear my Lululemons.
2: You do. I've seen it.
1: Yeah, that's
2: and,
1: right. That's right.
2: And
1: I was a server at Moxie's for years. these things, I don't know. I think I might get one for my wife.
2: No.
1: Yeah, reason being because I always...
2: You got to carry stuff around in your cargo pants?
1: Well,
2: cargo
1: shorts. And it weighs me down. I don't like it. I want to just hand stuff to her, you know?
2: I'm surprised
1: my wallet
2: didn't pick up on, you know, and I said cargo pants and then shorts. Say, well, I have the best of both worlds. You know, you got the zip-off shorts.
1: I don't have zip-offs.
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1: I've told you, I don't have zip-offs.
2: Why did you say it like that?
1: It was awesome, wasn't it?

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12: Cruise weather today, partly sunny, a northeast wind between 10 to 20 kilometers an hour, a high of 21. Tonight, cloudy, a northeast wind between 10 to 20, a low of 12. Tomorrow, occasional showers, a southeast wind between 15 to 25, gusting to 35, a high of 18. Tomorrow night's low, 13. Saturday, partly sunny, a northwest wind between 15 to 30, a high of 20. Sunday, mostly sunny, a high of 22. And Monday, mostly sunny, a high of 24. Around the region at this hour, Wynyard, Wadena, and Calvington, 20 degrees. Broadview and Mooseman, 22. Russell and Shoal Lake, 21. Roblin, 20. Swan River, 22. In the Yorkton, Melville area, it's partly cloudy, a north wind of 5. The RH percentage is 47, and it's 21 degrees.
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1: I'm telling you right now, the Loch Ness Monster is real.
2: Incorrect.
1: It is 100% real. There is footage out there. You see that? Oh, you've seen that old grainy video of a picture of that of it?
2: Yeah, that's the only thing I've seen.
1: Yeah. Yeah, there's more sightings this year already than there was of all 2025.
2: I bet.
1: And an Australian man has submitted the most recent one. Tell you about it soon. Early.

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1: An Australian tourist has claimed to have spotted the Loch Ness Monster. With this sighting, that now brings up, the total brings that up to 9 in-person sightings of the, what they're calling a mythical beast. It's a real beast, let me tell you. That is more than all of 2025. We still have 4.5 months left to go in 2026.
2: I thought that some like major Loch Ness expert just admitted that it's all fake.
1: What an idiot. 11 sightings in total, if webcam footage is included. What are they? Are they saying like, what's fake? This sighting or the Loch Ness Monster in general?
2: The Loch Ness Monster in general.
1: Well, let me tell you, Oscar Gray does not think so. Oscar Gray was visiting, and he was trying to capture the Loch Ness Monster.
2: Trying to capture the monster itself?
1: Like a picture, of it.
2: Okay.
1: And now they're saying like this is real. It's been added to the Loch Ness Monster Sightings Register. Okay? Mm-hmm. And it's kind of close to shore, so it's definitely not like the water and the waves moving around and like, you know, rocks being exposed at all. Definitely not that at all. It is definitely a giant tail that swishes.
2: Definitely a giant
1: tail. And then it goes away. Sure. You know, it's definitely what it is.
2: Maybe it's an octopus.
1: No, there's no octopus.
2: Octopi.
1: No, there's nothing.
2: No octopi?
1: No. Whether, I mean, not Loch Ness, no.
2: You know what?
1: No.
2: And I also want to, while we're on this topic.
1: If you bring up Sasquatch, I might get mad.
2: I just want to say Ogopogo. Stop it. Wait. Stop with the Ogopogo.
1: Oh, no, you don't call it Ogopogo.
2: No, Ogopogo is in Kelowna, right?
1: Oh, right. Yeah, that's right.
2: It's not real.
1: No, Ogopogo's not real. What do you think?
2: It's a marketing
1: stunt. And Loch Ness is real.
2: Yeah,
1: right.
2: Yeah, for sure.
1: Yeah, there's nothing fake about Loch Ness.
2: No, it's not real. It's a giant. Actually, you know what? It would be even worse if it's a giant snake, because it looks snake-like, right?
1: Loch Ness got a big tail. Snakes don't have it. Snakes don't have a tail. You know what? Yeah, they are.
2: Actually, come to think of it,
1: that's exactly
2: snakes
1: what they are.
2: Snakes are a tail. Cruise.

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1: But it's 95 degrees.
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1: Near-death experiences. They happen, and they happen in the blink of an eye, and it happened in downtown Regina this past week. We'll talk about it coming up.
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0: with Chad and Evan.
1: So it was Tuesday when there was they were working on building on Hamilton Street in downtown Regina, and they were up on a platform. I think it was 10 stories up on some scaffolding, and the scaffolding fell to the ground. And pretty scary situation. There's a video that's gone viral of a lady. I don't know if she's in an electric vehicle or something, but it had cameras on it anyway. And I think they were from Vancouver, a family from Vancouver, putting kids in the back seat, I believe. And then all of a sudden, they drive off. As they load into the vehicle,
2: the
1: scaffolding falls. And you could see how it just, if she would have been standing there for two more seconds, that would have been it.
2: Yeah.
1: It's pretty crazy stuff. So
2: scary. It's scary. Yes.
1: Yeah. Have you ever had like a near death experience?
2: I've been in, you know, like driving on a highway and it, you know, like something maybe held me up. I forget what it was. And there was a crazy accident where someone did lose their life.
1: Right.
2: And it would happen had I, you know, it's like one of those ones, like had I not waited or had I decided to like, you know, hadn't gone to the washroom. I forget exactly the circumstances.
1: Right.
2: But it very easily could have been me. And then actually another time, driving, someone blew through a stop sign. They were running from the cops and they blew through a stop sign in Regina. And they were going probably about 100. And they would have T-boned me on the driver's side.
1: Yeah.
2: That would have been it for me.
1: They're usually automotive things. They're usually car things. Like, I've had a couple close calls even on, you know, you're on a single lane highway and the person in the lane coming towards you, you can tell that they're not paying attention and all of a sudden they're in your lane. So you have to pull over to the shoulder. I've had that happen.
2: Right.
1: The scariest thing I've ever had happen was when I was on my I rode a motorcycle for one summer. And this is why I only rode it for one summer. I was riding through the intersection at Louvain and Dewdney. And somebody turned left in front of me as I was going through the intersection, and they were so close it caught my foot peg.
2: Oh, wow.
1: On my bike. Yeah. And that was when I was like, we're done.
2: Yeah.
1: I got home. I shook the whole way home, by the way. I know it's wimpy.
2: No, that's
1: shaking
2: scary.
1: The whole way home.
2: Yeah.
1: Parked it, and I was like, we're done. That bike is gone. I'm not riding that thing anymore.
2: Right.
1: This is not for me. I don't have what it takes, I guess.
2: I guess you need to get yourself a moped.
1: Moped. Some of us aren't sexy enough to have electric mopeds like you, Evan, I guess.
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13: Cruise weather is a presentation of Future Ford in Melville. Today, partly sunny and northeast wind between 10 to 20 kilometers an hour, high of 21. Tonight, cloudy and northeast wind between 10 to 20, a low of 12. Tomorrow, occasional showers, a southeast wind between 15 to 25 and gusting to 35, a high of 18. Tomorrow night's low, 13. Saturday, partly sunny and northwest wind between 15 to 30, a high of 20. Sunday, mostly sunny, a high of 22. And Monday, mostly sunny, a high of 24. Around the region at this hour, Wynyard, Wadena, Calvington, 20 degrees, Broadview and Mooseman, 22, Russell and Shoal Lake, 21, Roblin, 20, Swan River, 22. In the Yorkton and Melville area, it's partly cloudy. There's a north wind of 5. The RH percentage is 47 and it's 21 degrees.
14: 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It's a bug spray break. 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More. More. Little more. Ah, my eyes. 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

0: There's a certain airline that has dropped the ball in recent years.
1: Oh, yeah?
0: And it rhymes with pest yet. And they are back at it again. This is a crazy story out of Florida, actually. We'll talk about it coming up.
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1: You think your flight delays are expensive and a pain in the butt?
2: Yeah, I do.
1: Check this out.
2: Okay.
1: Julia and Jordan Henry from Winnipeg. Jordan is Jamaican, so Julia and Jordan went down to Jamaica to visit family. Julia is 31 weeks pregnant at the time. They go down and, visit, have fun. But then when they go to leave, that's when the whole WestJet flight attendant job action stuff happened.
2: Right.
1: So their flight was canceled. All right. They try to get back onto another flight with WestJet. It's impossible to rebook. They're not doing this. Finally, WestJet's like, oh, there are some seats open on an Air Canada flight, but we're not going to put you on those because they're business class. So you got to wait for another. Anyway, Julia is like, I'm pregnant, 31 weeks pregnant. We got to get back home. So she books her own flights, mm-hmm. figures her own way out to get home, has to go through the U.S. on the way home with a layover. They stop in Florida. She's not feeling well. Well, she goes into labor in the U.S. You can only imagine what those costs are. Luckily, the baby's okay. Mm-hmm. Kezia was born in Fort Lauderdale, but they are in a NICU right now and will be for several more weeks.
2: Well, yeah, because it's a smaller baby, 31 weeks, yeah.
1: So just imagine what those medical bills are going to be.
2: That is crazy.
1: And WestJet should have to pay every single cent.
2: Because they didn't get them on the flight that they should have.
1: Or at least didn't get them. Like, it doesn't matter if it's business class or not. Okay, this is something that it's your fault. It's your fault. It's not out of your hands. It is your fault.
2: 100%. I agree with you. I agree. WestJet should be held responsible for this one.
1: But they won't be. You know they won't be.
2: Oh, yeah. No, the airlines get away with anything and everything. Right?
1: It's just, I
2: feel bad for those people.
1: 100%. And there are also going to be those people, oh, don't travel when you're that pregnant.
2: Well, there is that too.
1: But stop.
2: No, that's
1: shoving it off. You know, she was like, I got to get back home. I want to get back home. She knew. She's like, oh, I need to get back home. Mm-hmm. Like, the flights were there. Right. They were there. We've experienced this ourselves. You and I, when we were trying to get our way to Arizona, and there was a flight from Calgary direct to Phoenix.
2: From Regina or from, direct. No,
1: well, that's what we were originally supposed to go on. But there was a flight directly from Calgary to Phoenix. But because our bags were already lined up to go on another plane, they're like, no, you guys have to go through Vegas and have like an 8-hour layover.
2: Six-hour layover or whatever it was. Yeah.
1: It's just, the opportunities are there and they just don't care anymore.
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1: I don't like leaving my house.
2: No.
1: I like to stay right there.
2: Me too.
1: You know, then you don't have to get too close to people.
2: Yeah, too people-y out there.
1: Yeah, and we don't want that. Unless, of course, you're into that. And that's okay.
2: And you're a crazy person.
1: But you can stay at home and you can apply to be on Telemiracle 51.
2: Yeah, but you'll have to go see people then.
1: Oh, yeah.
2: And like perform in front of people.
1: Sure, yeah. Sure. But like you put your application in online. You have until September 30th to do that.
2: You could apply in your gitch.
1: Don't, like, because you got to record a video.
2: Yeah, don't
1: video thing.
2: Don't
1: you know?
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1: Yeah, clothing.
2: But the
1: clothing
2: plates are all broken.
1: So you didn't succeed?
2: But I tried.
1: And sometimes that's all you can ask for. Telemiracle.com/auditions. You can upload your video there.
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